What's up? It's Brian Chief and El Paso's old school Hot 93.5 has your hookup on some of the best local goods, restaurants, activities, and more at half the price. 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

0: El Paso's old school, Hot 93.5. What's up? It's Brian G. Rolling with you on a Saturday. Got your throwbacks on the way. Got Dr. Dre and Snoop Dogg. Nothing but a G thing. DJ Cool, Let Me Clear My Thoughts. And Kanye West with The Heartless. Kanye got two shows planned down to Tampa. Raymond James Stadium. They did one show. There was over a million requests for tickets, so they threw on another show. Now there's been rumors that tickets aren't selling all that well, but when you got a million requests for tickets for one show, and the stadium only holds, so what, about 80,000? I'm not good at math. Math ain't my thing, but I can count on my fingers and figure out that's good. Also, the record exec behind Kanye's comeback suing to find out who threw all those defamatory statements out about him. He said there was a behind-the-scenes smear campaign that was trying to trash Kanye West to bring down the comeback. So he wants to figure out what's going on. Look, I would say if there was, it didn't work. I mean, it had some venues canceling shows, but a man had a million requests for tickets to a show.
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El Paso's old school Hot 93.5. Keeping your Saturday night going for you. I got Usher, You Got It Bad coming up next. I'm Roxy Romeo. First, let's get into a Tupac right now with Changes. Turn it up.

0: El Paso's old school Hot 93.5. Coming up in just a few minutes, Nelly Ride with me is setting off more of your favorite throwbacks. Plus, I got Bone Thugs with the Crossroads. I'm Roxy Romeo, and former NBA baller Terry Rozier is looking at even more charges in connection to an ongoing sports gambling investigation. So prosecutors have added charges of bribery in sports contests and honest services wire fraud conspiracy. This stems from claims that he accepted a bribe to leave a March 2023 game early while playing for the Charlotte Hornets. Federal prosecutors allege Rozier conspired with gamblers to leave the game while claiming he had a lingering leg injury, and that allowed bettors to cash in on wagers that his points, assists, and other statistical totals would fall below the sports book projections. Prosecutors claim that more than $250,000 was wagered on those outcomes. Court documents also allege that Rozier was initially set to receive a $100,000 bribe, but the amount was later reduced to approximately $70,000 after he recorded four rebounds during the game, causing some of the bets to lose. Rozier denies the accusations.
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0: nowadays, everybody wanna talk like they got something to say, but nothing comes out when they move their lips, just a bunch of gibberish. 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

0: El Paso's old school, Hot 93.5. Keeping your Saturday going for you, Roxy Romeo. 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Naughty by Nature, Hip Hop Erase coming up. Plus Rihanna and Jay-Z Umbrella and Rex and Effect with Rum Shaker. And, of course, we are in the midst of the 250th birthday of the country. And in honor of that, we got the GovX 10K Hero giveaway going down. So if there is a service member, a first responder that you know, family, friends, spouse, whoever it is, all right, and they just continue to go above and beyond for their country, for their community, time and time again, we want to know who they are, right? 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Make sure that you nominate them, all right? Nominations have to be in by June 28th, and that could score you the 10K grand prize, all right? Good luck, and all the details are on there for you.
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7: There's a little rumor that R-rated comedies are dead, which is why Scary Movie is back, but we do want to apologize to the few people who may get their feelings hurt. 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

El Paso's old school Hot 93.5. Tupac, how do you want it? That's coming up for you in less than 4 minutes. Roxy Romeo first, keeping your Saturday going now with Ashanti Foolish. Turn it up.

0: Old School Hot 93.5. On the other side for you, the Fugees, Killing Me Softly is setting off more of your favorite throwbacks, plus Snoop Dogg dropping like it's hot. I'm Roxy Romeo, and just crazy. So an Atlanta judge, Eleanor Ross, which is the same judge that sentenced reality stars the Chrisleys, has now found herself in the middle of a workplace sex scandal. Yeah, so apparently she thought it was a good idea to have loud sex in her chambers within earshot of law clerks. So she was privately reprimanded. And it is worth noting that she is married to fellow Judge Brian K. Ross. But oh no, it was not her husband that she was having sex with. The mystery man has been identified as Atlanta Police Department Deputy Chief Kelly Collier, who is also a married man. So all the tea has now spilled because it also came out that they have been doing this for over 2 years, regularly and loudly, not trying to hide this at all. The Atlanta Police Department wasted no time launching an internal probe. And this just looks so bad, okay, because Ross was appointed by Barack Obama and made history as the first Black woman to ever serve as a federal judge for the U.S. District Court for the Northern District of Georgia. So, really? Really?
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8: There's a little rumor that R-rated comedies are dead, which is why Scary Movie is back. But we do want to apologize to the few people who may get their feelings hurt. White people, Black people, off-white people, Mexicans, Diddy's cleaning lady.
9: How long is this gonna take?
8: There's just a few more. First Amendment, Second Amendment, stoners, people named Chet, mamas, yo mama, my mama, all mamas in general. And last but not least, white people.
10: Scary Movie. Rated R. Under 17, not admitted without parent.
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1: Yeah. 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

El Paso's old school, Hot 93.5. Donald Trump may be in trouble when it comes to his big birthday bash. I will tell you why after Mary J. Be Without You next. Roxy Romeo first, now with Coolio, Gangsta's Paradise.

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2: 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Yeah, she's a trifling friend indeed. 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

0: El Paso's old school, Hot 93.5. On the other side for you, Nelly Hyden here is setting off more of your favorite throwbacks, plus TLC Waterfalls. I'm Roxy Romeo, and Khloe Kardashian, she recently had her children's father, Tristan Thompson, on her podcast as a guest. And it was revealed that Khloe actually gave Tristan an ultimatum, which required him to get a vasectomy, which he did. So they share two kids together, True, which is 8 years old, and Tatum, which is 2 years old. Tristan also has a 9-year-old son, Prince, with Jordan Craig, and a 4-year-old son, Theo, with Marilee Nichols, who he cheated on Khloe with. So they are not together, okay? But Tristan did make it clear that he wants his future plans to involve Khloe. He said, if I do have more kids, it'd be coming from you. I already have enough baby mamas, don't want any more. It was also revealed that Tristan legally transferred rights to their embryos to Khloe. Definitely interesting demand.
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8: There's a little rumor that R-rated comedies are dead, which is why Scary Movie is back. 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
8: 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And last but not least, white people.
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0: El Paso's old school Hot 93.5. I'm Roxy Romeo, keeping you company on your Saturday night. Make sure you stay close to that radio. Coming up on the flip side for you, Dr. Dre and Snoop, the next episode is setting off more of your favorite throwbacks. Also, Aaliyah trying getting the Fugees ready or not. And yes, if you are an A$AP Rocky fan, do not miss your chance to not only see him live, but meet him as well. He's getting ready to kick off his Don't Be Dumb tour, bringing all his alter egos with him. And you, plus a guest, can go see him in any city of your choice, all right? We will fly you there. We got your hotel accommodations, your ground transportation, premium tickets, and like I said, you will get to meet him as well. 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
8: There's a little rumor that R-rated comedies are dead, which is why Scary Movie is back. 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
8: 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And last but not least, white people.
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0: That's those old school Hot 93.5. On the other side for you, TLC with No Scrubs is kicking off more of your favorite throwbacks, plus 50 21 questions. I'm Roxy Romeo, and a federal judge has temporarily blocked the Trump administration from paying any claims through the $1.7 billion slush fund that was suggested for Trump's allies who believe they were victims of a weaponized government. Well, U.S. District Judge Leonie Brinkema in Virginia has also barred the government from moving forward with the fund's creation while litigation is pending to challenge it. So, listen, I'm going to be honest with you. I don't have much faith that this will last. This, you know, pause will last based on what we have seen this administration get away with in recent history. But hopefully I'm wrong. So we'll wait to see what happens.
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0: Pastels Old School, Hot 93.5. Holding you down on your Saturday. I'm Roxy Romeo. Thank you, thank you, thank you so much for hanging out and spending some time with me. Appreciate you. Coming up in just a few minutes, going to help close out your Saturday night. I got more of your favorite throwbacks lined up. Get ready for a T-Pain, buy you a drink. Also, Tupac and Dr. Dre with California Love. And definitely sending prayers up for music mogul Clive Davis. So it was reported that he is recovering after a health scare that landed him in the hospital yesterday. He was admitted after suffering from a upper respiratory infection. He may already be out because doctors said that he would be released within 24 hours. But, you know, Clive Davis is 92 years old. So having some health issues isn't crazy. But, of course, we hope that we can hold on to him for as long as possible. 40.
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1: 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You play a part in the G Biz. Who is ready? Y'all know it's almost time, right? Our iHeartRadio Music Festival is going down this year. Y'all already know. The biggest music festival of the year. Legendary performances from some of the biggest stars, man. Once in a lifetime collaborations is going to be going down. And yes, we're taking it back out to Vegas. We'll announce our complete lineup for this year's show coming up. We're talking Tuesday morning at 8. All right, so lock in. And we'll also let you know how you can win tickets for the Even Go On Sale, another lifetime music event right here from iHeartRadio.
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1: 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My girl, She's Beans, her son just graduated. So big up to all y'all, man. I know you happy to get them babies to the end of the school year.
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1: Throw back your Bob and R&B. 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Congrats to all the parents of the graduates out there, man. I know a lot of y'all are like, thank God this baby is finished and getting the hell out of my house. It's usually the last part that you're excited about. But congrats, parents. 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You can have them babies 24/7. Just stock up the liquor cabinet.
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1: 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Straight no chaser. That's why I do it on a regular basis. I check it out, man. That's the only place I get my news from. 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

0: El Paso's old school, Hot 93.5. Throwback hip hop and R&B. You play a part of the G Biz. If you are somebody who loves to make sure you never miss a dope show, whether you better be locked in coming up on Tuesday morning at 8, because we're going to announce who is on the complete lineup for this year's iHeartRadio Music Festival. You know we taking it back out to Vegas, baby. Sin City ain't ready. We are talking about some of the biggest names in music and some dope collaborations that are coming. You want to hear who's going to be on our 2026 iHeartRadio Music Festival? 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

0: El Paso's old school Hot 93.5. G-Biz in the building. It's throwback hip hop and R&B. And that's about my time, man. I'm out of here. About to figure out what I'm about to do with the rest of my Sunday and enjoy the last piece of this weekend. I hope you and yours are doing the same. Staying safe, staying blessed. Hit me up. 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N-E-S-S. Lock in with that. G-Biz. Be back next week. Same time, same place. Peace. 40.
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93.5 El Paso's old school. Fabulous to me and into you. Dola White checking in early on this Sunday morning. Got requests on the way for the weekend. The Hills Plus Prize Ghetto Superstar coming up as well. But right now, let's crack.

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1: 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We regulate any stealing of his property. 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

0: Paso's Old School, High 93.5. Who is this?
1: Jess.
0: Jess, are you ready to play random ass trivia for no damn reason, for absolutely nothing?
1: Yes.
0: All right, here's how it works. I'm going to ask you a random ass trivia question. If you get the answer wrong, you win absolutely nothing. However, you get the answer right, you also win absolutely nothing. Do you understand?
1: Yes.
0: All right, Jess, here's your question. What city are rappers Boosie and Webby from?
1: Louisiana. Baton Rouge, Louisiana.
0: Baton Rouge, Louisiana is correct. Congratulations, Jess. You did it. You won.
1: Woo!
0: You won absolutely nothing, but you got the answer right. You made your family proud. That's what matters most. Thank you so much for playing, Jess.
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0: Vassos Old School, High 93.5. Shaggy, it wasn't me. Nola White hanging with you on this Sunday morning. Got requests on the way for Pac and Dre, California Love, plus Rihanna and Jay Umbrella coming up as well. But right now, I want to say congratulations to every one of our winners in iHeartRadio's Thank You Teacher, which is powered by Donut Shoes. 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

93.5 El Paso's old school. DJ Cool, let me clear my throat. Dolla White hanging with you on this Sunday morning. I've got requests on the way for Mary J. Blige, Real Love, plus classic 50 Cent, 21 Questions, and Montel Jordan, This Is How We Do It, are all on the way as well. 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It's simple. 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Just leave that request right there. I'm going to do my best to get it on there for you, all right? Shout out to the Geminis as well. If you know somebody celebrating a birthday, want to shout them out, you can do so right there on that talkback feature. Tap that red mic. Get the

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It is time to crash out. 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Got Joe, I want to know, on the way up to

0: 93.5 El Paso's old school. Joe, I want to know. Dola White hanging with you. Got Mark Morrison, Return to the Mac, plus Alicia Keys, If I Ain't Got You, on the way. Right now, it's time to crash out. If you're having a bad weekend, get that up off your chest. Tap that red mic on your iHeart radio app and crash out with me. Nicole, what you crashing out about?
1: I have completely had it. I do Amazon. My windows are fogged up. 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I'm just done.
0: Nicole, I really hope your day gets better, because nothing pisses me off more than when something is supposed to be working a certain way and it doesn't work.

El Paso's old school, High 93.5. 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

0: El Paso's old school, High 93.5. Who is this?
1: Shay.
0: Shay, are you ready to play random ass trivia for no damn reason for absolutely nothing?
1: Yeah.
0: All right, here's how it works. I'm going to ask you a random ass trivia question. If you get the answer wrong, you win absolutely nothing. However, you get the answer right, you also win absolutely nothing. Do you understand?
1: Yeah.
0: All right, Shay, here's your question. What is rapper Kevin Gates' real last name?
1: Gilliard.
0: Gilliard is correct. Congratulations, Shay. You did it. You won.
1: Thank you.
0: You won absolutely nothing, but you got the answer right. You made your family proud. That's what matters most. Thank you so much for playing, Shay.
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request. In the meantime, hit me with it. It's simple. Tap that red mic on our free iHeartRadio app. Leave that request right there. I'm going to do my best to get it on there for you, all right? Right now, let's keep things moving with a classic, Ice Cube.

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1: Ursher, you don't have to call.
0: Dola White hanging with you on this Sunday morning. I've got requests on the way for Coolio, Gangsta's Paradise, plus 50 in the club coming up as well. But right now, let's take it back to 1998. These were your top five songs on this date from 98. At number five, Montel Jordan and Master P, Let's Ride. Number four, Public Announcement with No R. Kelly, Body Bumping. Number three, Next, Too Close. Number two, Maya. Maya's still fine. 20 years later, she's still fine. It's All About Me, which is number two song. Sorry, I got off track. And the number one song on this date from 1998, Janet Jackson, I Get Lonely. There you go, your top five from 1998.
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Eminem, Lose Yourself. Dola White hanging with you on this Sunday morning. Got requests on the way for J-Lo and Ja Rule, I'm Real. But right now, it is time to crash out. If you're having a bad weekend, if you had a bad week, work problems, relationship problems. If you know somebody that

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It is time for our final round of random ass trivia for no damn reason, for absolutely nothing. If you want to play, tap that red mic on your iHeartRadio app and I may call on you. Yeah. Got Outkast, Rosa Parks on the way after Busta Rhymes. Sure.

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2: 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Come on.

El Paso's old school, Hot 93.5, Nelly Hot and Her. Dola White hanging with you on this Sunday. Got requests on the way for Snoop Dogg, Drop It Like It's Hot, plus Bell Biv DeVoe, Poison, and Usher and Alicia Keys, My Boo, are all on the way as well. If you got a request in the meantime, hit me with it. It's simple. Tap that red mic on our free iHeartRadio app. Leave that request right there. Use that talkback feature. I'm going to do my best to get it on there for you, all right? Right now, let's keep things moving with a classic. It's Boyz II Men,

0: 93.5 El Paso's old school. Snoop Dogg, drop it like it's hot. Dolla White hanging with you on this Sunday. Got requests on the way for Belle Biv DeVoe, Poison Plus, Usher and Alicia Keys, My Boo, coming up as well. But right now, gotta talk our 2026 iHeartRadio Music Festival, the biggest music event of the entire year with legendary performances from the biggest names in music and once-in-a-lifetime collaborations. 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

El Paso's Old School at 93.5. Coming up, I'll run down the top five songs on this date from 1999. Plus, Big Pun, Still Not a Player, is on the way after classic music from Kim and 50. It's Magic Stick.

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1: Ooh, just want to love you a little bit. 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
1: Oh, you see him riding, little Summer Chameleon there coming in with it. I got Tupac coming up, a little bit of Nelly, and anybody like free stuff, like some of these tickets we got going on. I'm going to tell you about that in a little bit. How to get free ones, huh? That's a big catching point. Stay close. Coming up after this.
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6: There's a little rumor that R-rated comedies are dead, which is why Scary Movie is back. 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
1: Don't walk away from him. Shout out to Chef Meek Meek out there. She's wanted some of that whatever you like. 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What you need to want? 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
2: Hey, Jill. 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
1: 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Guaranteed human.
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0: 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Make sure you wake up with Big tomorrow morning at 6 for the phone tap. And you don't want to miss the biggest moments in culture right here on El Paso's Old School.
1: Yeah.

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Miss Rihanna coming in there doing the Umbrella. Word has it, she done bounced out with doing the Puma deal with the Fenty. Got over $975 million out that piece. I would have never left. I ain't done with you. Got some Aaliyah coming up and some hookup to get you some free stuff. Stay with me.

0: Hot 93.5. Little Aaliyah coming there doing Try Again. Meanwhile, Dame Dash is on the internet talking about him and Jay-Z was battling for her love in a competition to earn her. It's been 20 years. Quit telling that story. Anyway, stay close. I got TLC coming up, some 50 Cent and some more. Y'all boys need to get it together. Don't move.
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1: 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Little clear my throat. Do it right there for Nelson out there. 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Tell you a little tapeworm. Y'all need something, want something, I'll get it on for you, too. 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

0: nowadays, everybody wanna talk like they got something to say, but nothing comes out when they move their lips, just a bunch of gibberish. I'm back like they forgot about Dre.
1: El Paso's old school, Hot 93.5, trying to make them forget about Ren. That ain't gonna happen. Shout out to happy birthday to Ren one time from Uncle Stick and everybody out here in the crew. We love you to death, brother. I ain't done with y'all. Still got some Warren G coming up, and I got free stuff. I know you want it. Don't move.

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1: This is how we do it. It's a wonderful Sunday. Big Von on Red Chain. Stay close. Got TLC coming up. We got a little Get Your Freak On, a little gin and juice. And anybody like yourself, I know, like some free stuff, tickets or other things like that, I'm going to tell you how to get some. Don't move.
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The Gin and the Juice. Shout out to my man, the dog out there. I got more coming up, man. We ain't doing nothing but playing hits, shaking buns, and making it good on a Sunday. Matter of fact, take the good.

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1: The late, great DMX doing it for you. I got nothing but hits and classics for you. We're going to go from the east all the way to the west and tell you this is how we do it.

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1: Do something with your fantasy. 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

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A little something from the one and only Jay-Z doing Can I Get A? Big weekend. He's at the Roots Picnic out there in Philadelphia, and he got his big concert celebrating 30 years of his album. So shout out to him. Tickets, sky high. I won't be there, but to then I'll give you some of this food.

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1: Making it hot up in here. Shout to Pimp Juice. Get it on. It's still your man, Big Von, on the radio rocking with you. Just want to blue ball you a little bit because you know Usher, Chris Brown hitting the road. Tickets is sky high. You're going to have to sell a lung to be up in there. But where you going to be when they do this one right here?

That good old birthday song. Happy birthday to Lex Jones. Happy birthday to Renee. Happy birthday to Tip the Gift. Happy birthday to Nelson. And happy birthday to you if I missed you, man. I ain't done. I got Bartender coming up. And for all the big butts and smiles, we got a nice little song with the Poison coming up right after this.

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1: KC and the JoJo's giving them the all my life. Sunday is good, man. I'm playing them hits. Got it popping with you. You need something?